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2: 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They say what they gonna say. Have a drink, clink,

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1: 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Just put your paws up, 'cause you were born this way.

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0: Same day I want the dress for wedding, same day where I want married, what happened? He's go married another girl. Where he's married another girl, I am very sad. I can't walk, like cut it my legs. How he's married different lady, I no believe. After 1 month, I am sent up in balcony, some bomb come for my eyes. My eyes gone. My eyes gone in pump. 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I am sad until now I no married any man after.
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